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2: Pressure down near Regenby Fires on priority 1 to 252 Emerald Circle, cross streets of Aspen Lane, for a 91-year-old female who's not alert, who's been on the ground for several days. Time out, 20:05.

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to both units. You'll be responding to 1220 Josephine Court. 1220 Josephine Court is going to be apartment 11C, as in Charles, responding for a 31-year-old female in mental health crisis. She is violent.

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0: 23505 Pearl Street, 3505 Pearl Street. Jennifer called in. She came home from work about an hour and a half ago and was bit by her neighbor's dog.
1: Okay.

0: Never mind.
1: So the 5896 copy is suspicious. You're responding to 10357 Yinch on 0357 Yinch Road, speaking with Steven. He owns the property there. He will meet you. He's parked in a light gray Ford Bronco with its hazards on. Stated that he had two vehicles stuck on the back portion of his property.

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1: 47, good.
2: 47.
0: Shaleen State Park, campsite 256. Again, campsite 256 at the state park. We have Constance calling in, saving her husband, Mark Nevels. He's intoxicated, very verbal in the background. He is calling her names and knocked over the grill.
2: Clear.
1: Do we know exactly where they're at? Remind us of that campsite.

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0: 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No party symptoms. 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
0: LCA one responding 9 merge in with Dundee Fire from Deerfield.

0: Central 5896. I'm going to stack that one. Before you get too far, I've got one coming in at northbound 75 at the 3. Northbound 75 at the 3. Reports of a dark gray SUV. It's pulled onto the shoulder there, but there's a baby seat outside of the vehicle.
1: Already on it.

0: Central of New York Monroe City Fire Response for a fire alarm at 852 West Elm Avenue. We had two activations, a first floor kitchen and a dining room smoke alarm. Timeout 2025.
1: At 52 West Elm Avenue, we have fire en route.
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0: fidgetiness in Central. I have to stop at Wendy's to give some keys to another person, and then I'm going to be heading to the office with evidence.
1: Okay, sure.

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0: It's going to be a burnt popcorn incident. You can downgrade.
1: Copy. Are we still responding or are we canceled?
0: You're still needed to reset the alarm.
1: Copy that. Thank you.
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1: Central Square.
2: Hey, man, I'm clear on that. There's a train blocking eastbound and westbound traffic in the city.
1: Clear.
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4: 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I think I'm out with it. Hold on. Got with a black sedan northbound, just south of the 5. I'll check and see if this is a aforementioned one.
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1: Central to 67 and 31, you guys secure over there.
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1: Yes, ma'am.
0: Gonna put that one back to waiting. I have a domestic coming in 5570 Kathy Court, 5570 Kathy Court. Sylvia's calling in, stating her daughter, a 23-year-old female, pushed her, and she is known to carry a pocket knife.
1: Clear, hopping off from the city.

0: so. I'll be interrupting if she takes one mail.
1: That's interesting.
0: 67.
1: 67.
0: I'll knock out that truck while being in.
1: Okay, thank you.

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1: 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Central 5052, copy an assault, not in progress.
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Central 5867. Getting another caller from the 1158 North McComb stating that the couple in the apartment 52 have been physically fighting for 10 minutes.

0: Central, 1477, traffic stop, I-75 southbound at the 21.
1: Southbound 75 at the 21.
0: You can show me out with an Alberta trailer plate, 6SAM G George 074. It's a red truck with a white trailer.

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0: On to the air, East Chester at East 3rd. East Chester at East 3rd. We have a caller that said there she heard some talk that there might be a fight somewhere in the area. She then disconnected.
2: Okay.
1: 47 on player headquarters, I can work that way, so.
0: Be on East Chester or Winchester, but was unable to answer more questions. She did refuse a name.
1: Okay, 47 clear.

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1: Right.
0: 5052, I'll be clear to report. I'll be en route over there as well.
2: Thirty-eight help.
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0: 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You can show us and stay off.
1: Central's clear at 2059. Central's clear.
2: Seven, I'm out of jail.
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2: Which do you see in traffic?
1: Clear.

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1: Good, thanks. Sorry, unit can disregard.
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0: 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I put the ledge caller in the call screen.
1: Clear. 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
2: Two.
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2: Thank you, sir. You too.
3: 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Sir, one thing.
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0: 5897 security.
1: I'm secure. Okay. Logging the evidence.
0: Okay. CM5033, copy one.
2: 33,
0: second frame. On the 802 West 8th Street, Columbia Father Cairns Park. You have a caller stating about 30 people from the east side are running up on people in the pickleball court.
2: 32. It's used for all being wrong.
0: Cliff.
3: Units, you guys are clear to go, code 2, until we figure out what's going on.
2: Okay, clear, sir.

0: Central, the units responding to Father Cairns. We've got a report that they have tasers. We're also getting multiple 911s from that area.
1: 52 is clear. Are we pulling up here? Just let me have the pepper bucket.
2: 47. You can poke me on that as well, Coach.
3: To be advised, I've got people getting back in their vehicles, several vehicles out here, no active fighting.
0: Clear.
4: Thirty-one, you can send me that check out. Watch your game.
3: Clear. If you be advised, we've got several vehicles trying to go back over east on 8th, and some going to county, most of them going back east 8th.
0: Clear.
2: Cool. 47, I can go to east 8th. Is there any of the cars you want me to stop?
5: I'm going to have a vehicle stop east 8th and Union.
1: 52, I got one stop 7th and Kehlani.
6: There's a female driving around the parking lot in one of their handicap scooters. She's refusing to return it. It's a 30-year-old female. She's wearing a black top, multicolored lighting. She's heading towards Wendy's.
5: Clear.
1: Driver, she was...

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1: Thank you.

0: 47 to 38. Was that Jeep Compass one of the cars you just stopped?
1: It was a white Jeep, I believe. I have the plate.
0: A white Jeep Compass was occupied by 4 or 5 females. I'm just curious.
2: This is 807 Healthy Office.

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0: Clear last of the report, and you can send that check well-being as well.
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2: Twenty-eight, I'm out.

0: dispatch 5050. The incident that occurred earlier at Meadowbrook, mom's advising, it's all stemming from that as well. If you want to advise the county to just patrol that area.
1: Metro 47, you can show me clear Carnes, I'll just be driving around there.
2: Clear.
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0: 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I'm going to be working back east to check the area.
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2: Clear. I'm going to have you respond to 511 Smith Street, 511 Smith Street, cross of West 5th and West 6th. Anonymous caller saying there was a woman outside of that location for the past 5 days. Say she's been evicted, possibly on 3500. White female, 30 years old, facial piercings, wearing a headband, crop top, and blue jeans.
0: Central 5047, you can send me that GOMAS call.
2: Sarah, Sherman route. There's a male smoking marijuana in the dumpster behind the business.
0: Special 33 in the last call. They were not to GOMAS as well.
2: Central will show you en route to the grass behind Qualities.

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0: In reference to the call we had, giving the information, East Chester and 3rd Street, did that come in 911?
1: Negative, it was admin.
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You'll be speaking with Heather. She's having problems with her ex. Jeremy McLaughlin keeps harassing her over TX.

0: 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And then can you open a call for a subpoena service? The address is going to be 1235 Cascade Drive, 1235 Cascade Drive.
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0: I'll be clear last line of service. 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
1: Clear, sir. You have a better one?

Attention on Air Dundee Fire Response Priority 11351 Eggert Road, cross streets of Irish and Meanwell for a 56-year-old female passing out and throwing up. Timeout 2138.

centered on the Earth Monroe Township's higher respond priority one to Oak Ridge Estates at 128 Birchwood Trail, crosses of Bittersweet for 72-year-old female, trouble breathing, timeout 21-3.

0: is not 2050. If you could change it to a travel center for that CFS.
1: Yeah.
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0: 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I'll check behind the wind meter.
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1: Go ahead.
0: Just make sure you read the CAD notes from Echo 901.
1: That's a dispatch. That's a Firefighter 14 again. Scene established. Firefighter 14.
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0: Central 5047 and 5033, copy one. Fond of the year of Godfrey at West Noble. Godfrey at West Noble. We have a caller stating there's believe someone is trying to break into a house. It is unoccupied. Has a for sale sign in the yard and has a white porch. There's no cars in the driveway.
1: What do you think? 51 of those units got 25 almond toll. I could go that way.
0: Cancel. Central, clear.
2: Hey, 31, you got anything behind Wendy's?
1: Negative.

1845 will be clear last. Can you put us on vehicle maintenance? We have to run some patrol cars up to Dundee Dodge.

0: Dispatch 5050. Be advised, I've got an unlocked garage door and then one of the side windows is also unlocked. Looks like a handprint on it. We're not seeing anyone out here.
1: Okay. And the nearest history I have for this is from July 9th of 2018.
0: 309, it's going to be on your left-hand side. If you could give the caller a call back for us, we're not by our vehicles. Get some more info for us, please.
1: Sure.
2: Stand by. I'm just trying to look up the owner on the mapping right now.

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0: Hunter from 5038. Who was the history in that last call?
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1: 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Go ahead, Dundee.
0: Upgrade priority one.
1: Clear. What's the update?
0: Patience. 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
2: Right.
1: Done a little digging, added some information to the call screen.
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2: 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Thank you so much.

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0: 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The MCSS, they're going to secure a refusal.
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0: 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Supposedly this guy keeps driving past your house.
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0: I just received an email from an Ashley Cheatham stating that the individuals involved in our last incident are over at Meadowbrook attempting to incite another fight. If you could just notify the county.
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0: 1250 Strandwick, 1250 Strandwick at Meadowbrook Mobile Home Park. We had a city officer receive an email from Ashley Cheatham stating individuals from an incident in the city were trying to start trouble, unknown location.
1: Clear, coming up. 47, I'll have that way as well.
0: Okay.
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0: 20.
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0: 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My prep is 486.
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0: with 867, 5831, traffic on a family offense and a medical call.
1: Go ahead.
0: 4354 Avenue C, 4354 Avenue C. Whitney's on the phone, advises that Ryan York, wearing jeans, no shirt, running down the road with a bag of tobacco and tubes in his hand, was attacked yesterday. They are having a verbal altercation today. We're sending medical for some injuries he sustained yesterday.

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0: Carl, I got somebody running over here.
1: Or yet 27.
0: Not sure if I'm zooming out. Saw a white shirt.
1: He was wearing a shirt.

That's what I'm here for, on Station 2, respond priority 3 to Shady Lane and Avenue E. Officers are out with a male with injuries. Time out 2360.

0: 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On your way to the Chesterfield address, could you check Summit and Stern on the 75 overpass? The white male, no shirt, approximately 30 years old. Color advised they looked unwell.
1: Absolutely.

0: 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Should I sign up with you?
1: French altitude.
0: Is PD en route to this call?
1: PD is going to be at Shady Lane and Avenue E with the subject.
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0: Great, thank you.
2: Returning to quarters. Okay.

5847, copy panic alarm. The Meyer Distribution Center, 857th 1 Creek. 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They advised there was no emergency, but we still have to send you to check.

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0: Claire, I just need you to TX 1486, southbound 75 at Sigler. Go ahead with it.
1: It'd be at the state line. It's got a main trailer plate 546-8728. It's on a black and color summit.

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Lapoons and Avalon are going to be across. For an 80-year-old male throwing up, altered LOC. The count's 2344.

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0: On to the area of First at Winchester. First in Winchester, we got a call from 209 Winchester stating a woman in a black dress with a crop top and a knife covered in blood approached our caller's daughter and asked if she wanted to die too. She since left north on foot from that location, last seen near First in Winchester.
2: 47, Claire. Did the original caller want to be seen on this?

township captain through responding for sophomore.

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0: 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You guys get any calls about CBD or Washington Township chasing a car on 75?
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1: City units. 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
2: Safety clear.
3: 33 clear. We have a last known direction. 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
1: 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Giving this gentleman a ride to Toledo, somewhere near Meyer on Alexis.

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Monroe Township Rescue and Clearing, the train at Dunbar-La Pleasance continuing the southbound.

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2: 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We'll be pulling into the subway.

0: 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We're going to have one in custody.
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0: 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Thank you.
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1: Yeah, no.
0: Central 14:38. You can shut up from Attica.
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5831. We're getting a call on Bruce Street, no specific address yet, just off Puri, for a male with a black outfit on, silver Ram parked out front, standing right outside the house. 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Four houses north of Henry Street.

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0: Can you show me out with a vehicle at the Methodist Church over on Franklin? I can give you a mission plate when you're ready.
1: What's your plate?
0: Michigan, Edward David Edward 9403. That's Edward David Edward 9403 on a black Buick. I'm secure.
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1: Okay.
2: This is Central, 1486, truck stop, northbound 75 at exit 5.
1: Northbound 75 at exit 5, go ahead.
2: The Indiana Trailer Plate, P-Paul, 919-108, it's on orange, semi.
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1: Yeah, that clears us.
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1: I'm wrong. Yeah, that sounds all right.
2: Ninety-six, are you close to Motown?
1: Yeah, I'm in Motown.
2: I'm sorry, didn't read you.
1: Yes, sir, I'm in Motown. If 47 wants to cancel, I'll go to that.
2: Thank you.
0: Clear direct.
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Touches on the air. He's at Bridge Station 2. Respond priority 1 to 4180 Little Streams Trail, cross streets of Meadowview. 63-year-old female, trouble breathing, 10 out to 28.

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0: is a stop and go. 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
2: Yes.

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Central, 1438. 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And can you put me on OHSP traffic detail? 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

0: 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Wreck our neighbor, screaming, yelling at the horse to call the police.
1: 65, that's that couple.
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2: Here's a come try to play hide and seek with us.

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2: 97, they got warrants or anything like that?
1: I don't know. 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
1: No, we're not going to play hide-and-seek. 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
1: $14.35.
0: Good morning, ma'am. It's McMullen. I'll be until 0730. My prep 0394, and I'll be working a OHSP traffic detail.
1: Good morning.

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0: Hey, Thomas, are you from Moody? I'm calling you. My computer's not working. 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She's clean right now. 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

Central to 5047, copying animal control call. Central, 26 Maple Boulevard, 1226 Maple Boulevard, cross of Linwood and Greenwood. I have John calling in, same name, same first dog. He's not stopped barking since 3:30.

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1: Fuck.
0: See Justin at 1515 Stewart, number 227. He'd like to report his girlfriend missing. He varies on when he heard from her last.
2: 31, I'll be clear with a couple reports, and you can send that to me as well.
0: Clear.
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0: 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Be advised, no one's out here aside from one male. He's advising the subjects continued onto 3rd Street. If you want to just check the area out and secure.
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0: Dispatch 5050. I'll be out with another subject at 217 Adams, advising that subjects came over and threw items off his porch.
1: Okay.

0: 31 Central. The Pine View just confirmed that she was released and still isn't there.
1: They're not going to give that information over the phone. They're very uncooperative.
0: That's lovely.

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0: They're back at lot 33.
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Can you check southbound 75 reconstruction for possible construction barrels that were taken out by a reckless driver? They've been transferred down to Lucas County.

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2: Is there anyone on there?

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1: Southbound 23 at Plank.
0: In my place, a little hungry, you will.
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Come out 535.

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0: 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Bulmia, I'm in service till 6 p.m. My key unit's 4004, and I'm on the bed for substation.
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0: Hey, Jason.
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0: 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Respond priority 3 to 1152 North Macomb Street, Unit 17. 42-year-old female, abdominal pain, vomiting, and diarrhea. Timeout 604.
1: Central 1482 checking in. Good morning, Blake Moore. You'll be working out at the northbound scale until 1600. Prep's 498. Have a good day.
2: Good morning.

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1: 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Good day. 50 Sierra to Macomb Street from Person Town.

0: getting a flock hit for a stolen plate. Tecumseh at Ann Arbor Road, they're westbound on a silver Dodge Ram, Michigan, Edward Mary Charles, 909.
1: Clear. I'm not in position, but I'll head that way.
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Timeout 637.

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0: 5050 Central check-in. Good morning, ma'am. 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
2: 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I'll be at Service Airport Schools, Prep 4124.
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0: 65, I'm out of service. 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
0: Morning, instant, so 1600, working the southbound scales, my prep ends in 0492.

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1: One, two, three, four, U.S. Turnpike. 11234 U.S. Turnpike, crosses the South Huron River. Any report of an unknown injury accident, a green Ford versus a pickup with a trailer. We have medical en route. Timeout 712.
0: Six of two central.
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1: Good morning, 5826. My prep is 3906. I'll also be a 5879. His prep is 4016, in service till 1900. Have a great day.
0: Great.

0: 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Respond to the area of Kensington Drive in Kimberly Estates. Getting reports of an injured cat roaming the area. It looks like it was possibly mauled by another animal. It's white and orange striped cat.
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1: Clear. For units responding to U.S. Turnpike Road, the one driver is complaining of abdominal pain.
2: On traffic.
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5893, copy on a traffic complaint. Check the area of southbound I-75 and mile marker 22. We're getting a report of a tire in the middle lane. People are swerving around it. Car stated it's in between the 22 and the 23.

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1: 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One vehicle on the road. Be out checking for injuries. Lieutenant 1 at command. Again, 6843 is on a silver Hyundai.

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3: On a 208 West 2nd, 208 West 2nd, cross Harrison and Smith. See Helen, reference larceny of medication, head suspect.

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0: Jim's calling. 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
0: 4044, I'll be on until 1900 hours. 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
0: Sir, respond to the area of 7301 Secor Road. Bring in reports of a male in a smaller red and gray sedan. Caller say that he was bobbing his head up and down like he's falling asleep. She was just concerned for his well-being.

0: from 5034. Can you pull me an IR for this region over here?
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1: 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I'm working 21 plus 1700. 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
1: Unsecure, and could you have medical start to my location? Priority 3 is fine, just for a general eval.
0: Correct.

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Turn over to the Econo Lodge, 6500 East Alvin Road, room 119. We got David calling in. He'd like to talk to an officer. Reference to the hotel trying to charge him a fee for his service animal. He states that he has all the paperwork that shows that the dog is a certified service animal.

0: dispatch from 53. The caller for this one of these things.
1: Negative.

0: Monroe County, Bedford, Captain 2. Yes, ma'am. Is there going to be a business over here in the intersection area?
1: We're secure.
0: Go ahead.
2: Can you place me on a prior CS? 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

0: Monroe County Disregard, Bedford Captain 2 on scene. It's going to be Kuba, dermatologist.
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4: 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Deputy Bill's patch number 1. Be in, sir, State Working Patrick Schools. I'll be here for 4120.

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1: Go ahead.
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2: Central 5854.
1: Go ahead, sir.
2: That city hit skip is the offending vehicle that's reversed. 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
1: Gift that occurred at Scott and 6th. Subject in a blue Mustang was hit by a gray Traverse. They followed them southbound on Monroe Street. 5854 has them stopped at South Dixie at Greenwick. Both parties called in.

0: 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Sorry, go ahead.
1: You had traffic?
0: Yes, could you show me out at 370 East Center for a juvenile complaint, please?
1: Can you go with that address again, please? My apologies.
0: 370 East Center.
1: Clear, I'll show you out.
0: Thank you.
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1: Go ahead, sir.
2: It's going to be a negative at this location. We're going to be checking 1055 Stearns Road.
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0: 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I'll have prep 3992.
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0: 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He'll be getting the training too.

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0: 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Can you turn right into the parking lot there? 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

0: 58, 61, direct 51. Switch over to tree real quick. Hey, we've got a green, looks like, I don't know if the GMC Yukon or something of that nature, older model, at the stoplight right now, coming westbound Stearns. That's Dad that we just talked to. If you want to take a look in that car real quick on his way through, he's going to pass right by you.
1: Yeah, that's you.
0: All right, yeah, Dad must be keeping eyes on us too. So just FYI, I'm at this alarm. I'll catch up in a minute.
1: All right, man, I appreciate it.
0: Sixty-one's back on Main.

0: Central, 14-3, copy traffic stop, northbound 23, near the 23.
1: Northbound 23 at the 23, go your place.
0: It's going to be a Michigan plate at David Edwards, 39688, on a white utility truck.

Central 5-11. Copy on 1. Sir, we have Dakota calling in from 72 Chesterfield. They would like a TX reference to being harassed by an ex-girlfriend. Looks like the county attempted to handle it last night.

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1: Second, go ahead.
0: 1588 West Noble, 1628 West Noble, Unit C is in Charles, across Queens Court, Kings Court. Sherry's calling in, looking to check the well-being of Aubriel Kupa, 24-year-old. I've not heard from her in 30 hours. The caller says she's partially blind and in a wheelchair. She's like a TX with findings.
2: .45 will be en route to back from Detroit now.
3: .45 from 26. You can probably disregard. I'm going to be clearing here up in a couple of minutes. I can head that way to back.
2: .45 clear direct.

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1: Sir, if you could check in the northbound US 23 and mile marker 13. We're getting a report of a large black tarp in the roadway, laying across left shoulder and left lane.

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1: Good.
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1: Yeah, he's broke down. He's got a towing route.

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0: 53, you're clear as well.
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2: Setting those, I'll be clear.
0: Clear, hold on, I'll fix that one. 31.
2: Can I get a time and number for a suspicious at Hollywood? 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
1: 4205.
0: Large sharp northbound. 23 to 13 has been removed.
1: 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Central to 5854 security.
0: 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I'll be on lane checking a file.
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0: 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Sir, we had a Faith Jankowski call in. She's ready for another call.
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0: 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Central 5822.
1: Northbound 75 at the 13.
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0: So respond over to 1250 Paris Street, Frenchtown Villa. We got Ken calling in. States is a black four-door Audi A4 with a Michigan plate of E. Edward X-ray, Z Zebra, 8044. Parked next to the building, blocking the employee parking. He thought it was suspicious the way it was parked.
1: Clear.

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1: 927.

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Isabel is calling in to check the well-being of 4-year-old Elizabeth. She talked to her 4 days ago, hasn't heard from her. Lives with her father and grandfather, calling like a TX.

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0: Sir, if you could check in the area of Schwartz Road and South Telegraph. We got Kelly calling in. States. There's a, they can hear a horn honking near Schwartz Road. It's occurring every 15 to 20 minutes for about the last hour.

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2: Semi-accident, one vehicle. Semi is leaking a large fuel leak of diesel. Unknown injuries, timeout 944.

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1: 94.
0: So respond over to southbound I-275 in Newport Road. We have a white semi, white trailer. It's just involved in an accident. It sounds like it's a single vehicle accident. They have a fluid leak of 65 to 70 gallons of diesel fuel. We do have the fire department route.

0: Gator 1's en route to I-275 Newport Road from Ash Quarters.
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1: Copy on 1. Good. Sir, if you can check the area of Newport Road and War Road, we're getting reports of 2 children in diapers roaming around in the area, no parents in sight. Callers keeping their eyes on them.

0: Central from 5045. If you could stack this, pull me another CFS. You can make the venue the East Front address. It'll be for a threat.
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0: 51 Cypress Gulf right now. 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
1: Fifty-one, Samaria Minx, go over your plate.
0: Michigan, Edward Young William, 4859 EYW 4859 on a gray Ford Bronco.

0: for Berlin Restaurant is on scene. One time I went to the road. Lieutenant 1 up. 275 command.
1: Sir. Show me out the Sunoco and Temperance and Lewis and some follow up, please.
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0: Sir, I know you called out at the post. I got a, it's southbound US 23 and mile marker 13. I have a white Western Star pulling steel that broke down. They're calling in, was asking for assistance.
1: Central, if there's nobody close, sir, I can head over there.
0: 1494 out on a PDA at southbound I-275 at Newport Road.
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0: It's going to be 5891. It's going to be Douglas and Torrey Hill, Michigan plate, David, Tom, Robert, 6455, Gray Jeep.
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1: Central Dispatch on the Airman Road Township Fire Respond Priority 1 to 15506 South Telegraph Road, 15506 South Telegraph Road, cross of East Dunbar Road and South Point Parkway for an 81-year-old female, fell, rib pain, timeout 10:07.

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2: Central dispatch on the air for BOL for any units in the area of US 223 Memorial Highway, US 223 Memorial Highway. Now heading east towards US 23. Be on the lookout for a white semi with a black trailer swerving all over the roadway. Now passing Stone Quarry. Caller still on the line. Central's clear at 10:07.

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0: You respond to 226 Scott Street, 226 Scott, Ross 3rd and 2nd. Speak with Garrett. I guess there was an incident yesterday. Two juveniles had dragged a Kroger cart and left it at the caller's house. He was advised to get a hold of Kroger, but apparently that's not possible for the caller. He'd like to speak to an officer about getting the cart off his property.
1: 34, you can send that to me. I'm down the road.
0: 34, 26, disregard.
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1: Oh, they've been retired. So being 3 spines to South Tiger. 33.
0: Excuse me. Red Chevy Equinox.

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0: 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I'll be securing on you for checks.

0: 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You'll be meeting, they have two same kits ready to be picked up.
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1: That's for a minute, just a 311, just an MCSS. Put the patient, pick the patient up, put the patient on the cot, and help load the cot.

Such a dispatch on the air. Any unit in the area southbound I-75 and mile marker 15. Getting reports of a gray Ford Explorer. Unknown state on the plate. Plate is K King L Lincoln H Henry 2916. Flipping caller off. Brake checking other drivers. Caller was on a coach bus. Caller's no longer in the line. Central's clear at 10:42.

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1: Clear, respond over to 9642 Sylvania Petersburg. You'll be meeting with Kenneth there. Reference the theft of copper from the cell tower.

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0: Sir, respond over to 6255 South Telegraph Road, lot 59. You'll be meeting with Daryl there. He believes his granddaughter's at that location with a male by the name of Quentin. States his granddaughter's 15 years old. Her name is Alaria. He's going to be in a gray Chevy Colorado,

0: You respond to the city lobby, speak with Jessica, reference a harassment complaint, says a female was taking pictures of her house vehicle last night. She lives at 1605 Queens Court, Unit K.
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1: Very good.
0: So you respond over to Northbound I-75 and mile marker 15. Seeing reports of a mom duck and five babies in the median with nowhere to go, causing a backup because everyone's braking.
1: Fire. 22, is it going to be north or south of the 15?
0: North of it, sir.

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1: Go ahead, sir.
0: That semi is clear and out of the roadway, and they have a mechanic coming with a roughly an hour ETA. I'll be clear last.
1: Clear.
2: 22 in the area.
1: Clear. Be advised. We had a second caller. Wasn't really sure of the area. Tried to say, they said that they were by the 18. So if you can just check and advise.

0: Central 5861 Security.
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1: Okay. Yeah, he's not here. I'll give him a check.
0: Clear.

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2: 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You'll be meeting with Agent Lindsay there. The rest of the information is in the call screen.
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0: Send to dispatch on the air Bedford Station 1, respond priority 1 to 8248 River Creek Court, 8248 River Creek Court, cross of Trin Creek Court, for a 78-year-old male, lethargic, altered level of consciousness, amount 105.
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0: 22. I'm Meta 175. About 5 minutes out.
1: 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He has one detained.
0: Or is he still fighting?
1: 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Priority traffic, all available units, push only.
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1: Can be in Michigan, Edward Paul Clean, 3749 on a gray Chevy Cruze. 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
1: I'm at US 23 at 12 mile marker, in about 20 minutes.
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We're going to be en route to the hospital. 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

0: 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Is there another unit available to meet me at the hospital by chance?
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1: Clear. I'll put you on the call.
0: 22, I'm just advising. I'm still at the residence with the agents here.
1: Clear. I got 5826 en route to assist 5844.
0: That was clear. I was just advising.

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1: Tennessee drove plate 08445 T Tom on A tanker.

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1: Clear. Quick question, traffic.
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Respond priority 1 to 4451 South Otter Creek Road. 4451 South Otter Creek Road crosses South Dixie and Nav Road. For a 52-year-old male having a heart attack, he is clammy. Timeout 1129.

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2: Central dispatch on the air with a BOL. Any unit in the area, northbound 23 at the 1, northbound 23, mile marker 1, transfer from Lucas County. Be on lookout for a gray GMC, high rate of speed, possible road rage with a partial plate of George. Central's clear at 11:34.

0: dispatch from 5053. Can you show me en route to 2502 East Elm Ave to the River Raisin Campground and Marina for follow-up?
1: Sure.

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1: Go ahead.
0: I'm reading over that report right now. You can send me that supplement.
1: Claire, be advised, she's going to be at Myers. She states that she has more information to give to for the report.
0: Claire, I'll be coming from the French Council.
1: So I have another one at Myers. They need help identifying a subject.
0: I saw that. I'll take care of one at a time.
1: I appreciate it. Thank you.
0: Yep.

0: 22, clear assist. I'll take Ermeyer.
1: Clear. You'll be meeting with Samara there. They need assistance in identifying a male for Larson and Fitbit.

Central from LaSalle. All LaSalle units are clear of the call on Otter Creek and returning to base.

0: 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We pulling into and are lock and safe.
1: Go ahead.
0: Well, the Ohio plate, King Ocean Paul 5211 on the Silver Mustang.
2: Ma'am, we're not sure, but we'll give her a quick call back and find out for you.
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0: 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She's walking towards there right now.
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2: 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Central, we're complete. Last call and off the air. Have a good day.

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0: Someone put down, well, advised a dog running loose on IHM property. Not aggressive. I'm a UTL so far for, but if you just pass along to animal control, I don't know if they've got many other complaints.
1: Clear.

0: 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I was still UTL if you can just clear with the card. And then if you can generate me a new CFS for property check number 7, please, and you can shut me out.
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1: 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I had a call coming from item AB and South Custer.

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0: Respond over to 408 Stewart Road, apartment number 5. We have Tatiana calling in. She'd like the well-being of a Jermaine Powell checked on. He's in his 30s. He's been calling the hospital, frantic, schizophrenic, unknown issues. Caller would like a call of the findings.
2: Hey, so clear.
1: 26, clear.

0: Central, 5817. Sir, I have a medical order to 5731 Jackson Road. As far as a 37-year-old male that passed out a few times, he was really hesitant on answering any questions, acting strange with the call taker. Can I use like a Bedford contract card to also respond?
1: Yes, that'd be fine. Thank you.
2: So, you're directional, me and Ralph.
0: Clear. Thank you, sir.

0: 61, reference this is the caller, also the patient.
1: Affirmative. And he kept on wanting to get off the phone with the call taker. He said he was there by himself, but then said there was another person there. So we're not really sure what's going on.
0: Yeah, he's EVP. I'll head there and advise.
1: Claire, thank you.

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Respond Priority 1 to Luther House, 800 Smith Road, 800 Smith Road, apartment 78, cross of Invercary and Lewis Avenue. For a 93-year-old female, shaking, shortness of breath, difficulty speaking between breaths, timeout 12:45.

0: that you reached me out.
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2: 2826. There's going to be a Denver web near Elm and Riverview. She ran away from 330 Riverview. Just got called by the SRO at school, high school.
1: Clear. No, sir, we're on my way down there. Get a description.
2: White female, skinny build, Denver Stifler hyphen web. Mark and I getting a picture.
1: Clear. Dispatch 26. Will you show me clear my detail or check that? Clear my property check and send me a new CFS for juvenile complaint. Show me the route.

0: you may get rid of you and Al for now. Just to advise, I'm at Riverview and Elm right now. I'm not seeing that subject anywhere in the area.
1: All right. Sixty-one is pulling in.
2: Clear, be advised. Subject just called back in and was asking if fire department was on scene yet. He was advised they were there and then hung up on us again.
1: Okay. It's going to be a long driveway here. I see MCA at the residence.
2: Clear. Central 5854 security.
3: Sure, thanks.
1: 61 FY. He's out with the medics. 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
0: You advise that she was leaving the residence or possibly coming back to the residence?
2: 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He had talked to her on the phone. School staff was supposed to be going out there to look for her, too, but I don't think that's happened yet.
0: Claire, we're, myself and, Beard. We'll come contact at 3:30, Riverview. 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
2: Four, capital. Respond to East 4th between Monroe and Washington. East 4th between Monroe and Washington. Caller states there's a white Ford Escape illegally parked on the north side of the street, causing a hazard. Cars can't get through.

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Respond over to 1521 North Monroe. It's going to be the Frenchtown Monroe Auto Wash. They have video of a subject stealing their trash cans. 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
2: Go ahead.
0: Respond over to the TA truck stop, 1255 North Dixie Highway. We got Mike calling in. Reference to a white female wearing PJ pants and a t-shirt. Long dark brown hair. Seems upset. The manager is currently outside with her. Says that she's crying.
2: Sure.
1: 22, you can clear me apart. I'll take that.
0: Clear, 5893, clear direct.

Yeah, Joseph, he'd like a phone call. Reference to, he has video footage of a subject trying to break into his girlfriend's car. It's occurring at 8528 Keeley Court.

0: 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So respond over to Jack's Lawn Service, 15550 Gardenstone Drive. You'll be meeting with Jack there. Remember, so a dark colored SUV hit the mailbox at that location yesterday and then took off.
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0: 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You'll be meeting with Caitlin there. Reference the people parking on their property to go to the quarry.
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0: Sir, we're receiving a 911 hang-up call from Airport High School. It was pinging on the west side of the building. 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
2: Lorraine and Troy. 34,
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Central Dispatch on the air. Any unit in the area of Stearns and southbound US 23. Two vehicle accident. No injuries. Chevy Tahoe versus a Ford Focus. They're going to pull in to the fireworks store. Central's clear at 1357.

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0: Good afternoon. I'll be on till 6 p.m. working at traffic detail, OHSP, end of prep 0460.

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1: Clear, 5861.
2: I'm clear. Go ahead and it.
1: Clear. They're going to pull into the fireworks store there. It'll be a Chevy Tahoe and a Ford Focus.

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Monroe Township Fire, respond priority 1 to Mabel Carras, 15275 South 60 Highway, room 513, cross of Greenwood Lane, for a 46-year-old female with abdominal pain above the belly button. Time out, 1408.

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0: Sir, respond over to 550 Division Street in Petersburg. You'll be meeting with Ashley there. Reference has seen a female.

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0: 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Thank you.
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1: Two 291 North Telegraph Road. We'll be meeting with David there. Reverend, he states he parked his trailer at that location and someone keeps moving it. He wants to speak to an officer about it.

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2: Central 1483, copy traffic stop, northbound 75 near the 5

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0: We respond over to 627 Winchester. 627 Winchester, cross to 6th and 8th. Be meeting up with Judy from the parole office. They'll be pulling up in about 2 minutes, or if it's trying to pick up O'Brien Thompson.
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1: Central from 45. I'm going to be held up by southbound.
0: Clear on southbound. Clear.

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1: Clear.

Central dispatch on the Earth fuel, and unit in the Earth, southbound 275 and the 5, southbound 275 exited at the 5, fuel for a white Chevy pickup with tinted windows, road raging with our caller and waves something out the window, unknown what exactly, caller is not on the line or behind, Central's clear, 1445.

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1: Run over to 1313 North Telegraph Road. We got Barbara calling in. We got a black Jeep Compass versus a blue Jeep Compass. No injuries.
0: Nice, I'm clear. I'm going to have to make a pit stop at this vehicle maintenance real quick.

Central Vista on the air for BOL for any units in the area of northbound 75, passing the 2, northbound 75 at the 2, and look out for a gray Toyota Corolla with damage on the front passenger side with Michigan 58, Adam Charlie Henry 6, with a child standing up in the back seat with no seatbelt. Callers no longer on the line. Central's clear at 1500.

0: 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You can take me out of service. 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
1: It's going to be a supplement. Original CFS is in the call screen. They were advised to call back when the two subjects had returned.
0: Huh. 61's clear. 62's clear.

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1: Clear, respond over to 11840 Toledo Beach. You'd be meeting with Ron there. He's going to be on North Bass Row, Slip 53. Reference to fishing items, tools, and other electronics being stolen. No suspect information.

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0: Could you say that again? 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

0: 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Ash Fire, respond priority 1 to 13474 Pear Street, 13474 Pear Street, class of Watermill Lane and Brookline Lane. For a 77-year-old male, heat exhaustion, not alert, climb out, 1520.
1: Okay, 92, Southbound 75 at the 15, go your plate.
2: Highway 1, SMB, Paul, Robert, Tom, Adam, Nora, Black, Springfield, man.
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3: 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I'm getting no answer here at this.
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0: The caller did not wish to be seen.
1: Okay. Can you advise what he's asking us to do out here? I read those notes, not real clear. And they're just shouting at me through the trailer door. They won't open it for me.
0: Sir, we were not very clear either. They were just advised to call back when they seen them.
1: Okay. I'll continue contact here. Stand by.

0: Front over to Meyer, 1700 North Telegraph Road. We got Samara calling in. Says there's a black male wearing a green t-shirt, tan shorts, orange and black slides. He's taken meat and put them in reusable bags to conceal. Subject is still in over by groceries. His facial hair, black and white ball cap. He now left southbound in the parking lot, running in the parking lot. Be advised, he did leave the items behind.
1: Clear. So nothing was stolen?
0: Affirmative. Central 1492
1: Security. 1492
0: Security.
1: Thank you. Thank you.
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0: 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Here's a male, unknown age, breathing, not responsive, sitting by the transformer, timeout 1540.
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0: I'll be PLS. If you receive any calls about tire debris in the roadway, South 75, near the 11, I just removed it.
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1: 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Road commands are ordered.
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1: 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Person's just sleeping.
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1: 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Alright, just sleeping. 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
1: 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Reference to a coworker at the location, smashing brake lights. 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

0: 1494, northbound 75 with 18, go your plate.
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2: 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Respond to Temperance Animal Hospital, 7375 Lewis Avenue, 7375 Lewis Avenue, cross of Western from Sycamore, for a service call, dog locked in the vehicle. It is in distress from the heat, timeout 1555.

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4: 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I'm out of service. 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
5: Go ahead.
1: So I responded over to the county lobby. You've been meeting with Ashley there. Reference harassment over the phone and also social media. It's occurring at 14921 La Pleasant.
5: Central from 5046. I'll be in service, I'll be to David, and then if I'm pending, I'll be at the station.
1: Sure.

0: Central dispatch on the air with a VOL. Any unit in there? Southbound 23 SS 17, southbound 23 mile marker 17. Vehicle look out for a white Chevy Cruze all over the roadway. Call is no longer on the line. Central's clear at 1558.
1: Southern clear stop.

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4: 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Reference, he was dropping some packages off at CVS at 919 South Monroe Street. They didn't make it to their destination. He believes someone's stealing the packages.
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0: 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It doesn't appear that my complaint is still here. Are you able to give her a TX?
1: Claire, stand by.
2: Agent here, Fuel, and the unit in the area of northbound 75 and the 9, northbound 75 in the construction zone. Fuel for several vehicles speeding. Central clear, 1606.
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Central dispatch on the air for BOL for any units in the area of South 60 Highway and Kelly Road. South 60 Highway and Kelly Road, be on the lookout for a four-wheeler with two kids. Now going eastbound on Kelly, a small white four-wheeler with a light on it. Both of the children were wearing helmets, one red, one blue. Colors no longer on the line. Central's clear at 1621.

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0: 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You can go ahead and cancel that hook and put them back at the top of the list.

12201 North Cone Street, 1201 North Cone Street, Sophie Apartment 720, Crosses of Orchard Drive, Country Club Circle. We have David calling in. He's in a verbal argument with a 20-year-old in room 620. He is also threatening to assault the caller. They're separated currently, but currently yelling through the walls.

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0: You can respond over to 1201 North Tacoma Street, apartment 720. We have David currently in a verbal argument with a 20-year-old in room 620. The 20-year-old is threatening to assault our caller.
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0: 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Go ahead. Sir, I'm going to have to redirect you to a domestic in progress. Respond over to 647. Clear. Respond over to 6479 East Dunbar Road. Very verbal in the background. Hearing reports of a female that smacked another female. We're still trying to get further.
1: Seven 701 Central, I'll be out of service. Have a good night.
0: Clear, you too.

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0: 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Be advised, Kira is pulled over on J Drive in a white Honda Civic. They're all separated. The offending sister went back into the home at that location. Parties are refusing medical.
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0: 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Central Dispatch on the air with the BLL. Any unit in the area, Lewis Avenue and West Temperance. Lewis and West Temperance going eastbound on Temperance. Be on the lookout for a black Ford Escape. Michigan plate, Edward Seaford Union 3953 all over the roadway. Colors no longer on the line. Central's clear, 1652.
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J Drive cross of Hall Road. 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Timeout 1654.

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2: 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A 15-year-old female named Kayla at that location, threatening suicide. 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
1: 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You'll be meeting with Carolyn. Reference to her husband, George. He's 83 years old. He does have dementia. He works at the Wyford Valley Golf Course on Beck Road. He was supposed to be home around 2:15. He's not home yet, and he drives a white Equinox. He did call her and say he was somewhere on I-94.
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0: Responded to the area of 1152 North Macomb Street. Complainant states 4 to 5 red doors down from that address. Two subjects were verbal again. She thinks she may have heard gunshots, 10 to 12 shots. No one to see.
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3: 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He's southbound US 23 at mile marker 15 at the ramp.
1: 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How's he need me?
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1: Could you run an ops for me, please, CDL?
0: Go ahead.
1: All right, this one's out of Indiana. The driver's license number is 14102-6206. Out of Indiana again. The name is Adelino Purdin, A-D-E-L-I-N-O-P-U-R-D-I-N. Eighty.

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2: 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He's in the parking lot of the Riverwalk. It occurred two nights ago.

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1: Yes, ma'am, it is. I've got immediate confirmed warrant and extradition with ORA. I guess we need to call them, you think?
0: Healthy, sober, any funds?
1: Say again.
0: Healthy, sober, any funds?
1: Yes, he is. And I also showed I'm disqualified as a CDL driver. Is that what you have?

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1: Ryan.
2: All right. Do you want to contact the ORA and see if they want him?
1: Sure can for you.
2: I'm secure. I got another officer coming.
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2: Clear. Respond over to 13535 Dunlap Road. You'll be meeting with Anthony. Remember, ongoing neighbor trouble. Neighbor is now making comments about the complainant's 4-year-old granddaughter.
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0: 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We should have just on it.

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1: Is that for 57?
0: Affirmative, sir. We updated your call screen. GM would like a TX. The number's in there. They're also in the process of tracking the vehicle.
1: Clear. He's in Illinois right now.

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0: 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First of Nikki. Nora, Ida, Charles, King, Ida, Edward. Middle of Marie. 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
1: That as well. Okay, thank you.
0: You're welcome.

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1: Clear, copy on one. 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You'll be meeting with Sebastian there. Needing a VIN inspection on a freight liner semi.

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0: 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We got Eric calling in. States there's a white male, skinny build, white shirt and jeans, has a tractor seat and weed killer eye in the door.
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0: Vehicle is off the roadway. I'll be giving this female a courtesy ride. Copy, I just when you're ready.
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1: Go ahead, sir.
0: There's trouble subject coming in, active right now. They're still arguing.
1: It's, they're actively moving out, so the yelling is on and off.
0: Okay, I'm going to be coming through that area right now if I need to reroute.
1: That's your call, sir.
0: You got any updates on that retail fraud?
1: Negative, just the one call from the employee.
0: Okay, I'm going to start here at the Dean Road. Keep the peace, and I'll head over that retail fraud.
1: Clear.
0: 5845 Central, clear card.
1: Clear, copy the next. Sir, we have Jasmine calling in. She'd like a phone call reference to a call that you've been handling about her child's father stole a PS5, occurred at 1809 Everest.
0: Clear.

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1: Out on the air at the POL, any unit in the area of War Road and Magnolia, War and Magnolia, POL, the new paved construction. Car advise that vehicles are flying through the area. Central clear, 1743.
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1: 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All right.

0: Central 5844. This vehicle's here. This vehicle here is just waiting for a private tow. You can claim either card.
1: Chris, send me the next, please.
2: Sir, we're slowing over to 2245 West Temperance Road. You'd be meeting with Dylan there. He'd like to talk to an officer. Reference to the neighbor across the street was in the front yard engaging in an obscene act.
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1: 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Sir.
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0: Change this to a suspicious. 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
1: Clear, respond over to 1795 Harmony Lane. Client says there's a very loud shop vac running. 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

0: Hey, Duke, I don't know if I'm going to make it over by Andy's house, so you might just have to wing it there. I'm having to go down to Stearns Road.
1: Copy that.

Central dispatch on the air with a BOL. Any unit in the area northbound 23, SN9, northbound 23, mile marker 9, being walked out for a red semi. Sweet Express Trucking out of Grand Rapids to T number 1128178. Driving erratically, almost ran caller off the roadway. Caller is no longer on the line or behind Central Square 1808.

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0: 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My prep ends 0444. 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
1: Go ahead.
0: Sir, respond over to 1304 Henry Street. You'll be meeting with Brittany there. Reference to her kids were riding their bikes when a female that was following them in a car almost hit them. She lives at 8445 GG Street. This occurred 5 minutes ago. She was driving a red Ford Escape. Caller would like to be seen, though.
1: Clear.

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2: 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I'll be in service until 0600 on vehicle 1412, prep end 0436. I'll currently be en route to a warrant attempt. I'll advise address when I get there. Countywide.
0: Quick.
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3: Is 1795 the caller's address or where the noise is supposed to be coming from?
0: That's the complainant's address. The call taker could hear it in the background.
3: Clear.

0: Shane, you're going to be all set by the school, right? 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
1: Yep, I'll be fine. 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Duke, when you come down here, you're going to enter the second driveway over by the elementary school there.
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0: 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You can show me in services to you, David, until 2200. Have a good night.
1: Central 46, I'll be close to the office and I'll be working one Adam the rest of the night. Have a good day.
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1: The 728 Smith, 728 Smith, Class L, West 8th and 7th. Darren says he's having problems with his granddaughter refusing to do her chores.
0: Sure.

0: 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Ash Fire, respond priority 2 to Carlton Co-op Apartments, 188 Center Street, 188 Center Street, cross of Grafton and Spicer Street, for an unknown medical alarm, stated to check the board. Timeout, 1833.
1: Central, 1439. I'll be out at that address. Break for address. 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

0: 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Good evening. I'll be in service status 3 Adam. Have a nice night.
1: Thanks, you too. Captain, it's suspicious.
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1: Respond to the area of Turnus and Telb. Turnus and Telb, our caller saw a white male, snow shirt and jeans, carrying a white bag, walking through the coal field, then southbound on the tracks.
0: Clear, I'll be in route.
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3: 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We have a Dollar Tree there. We're going to be sending medical. There's a white male passed out on the sidewalk. Complaining, tried to wake him up, wasn't responding. Caller thinks it's a possible OD. We're going to be sending medical. 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
0: 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On my way up to Mannheim. I'm just driving by the Dollar Tree. I'll be out. Hopefully, I'll put down.
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0: 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That was in Dollar Tree Command.
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0: 5860 to the Central. I'll be out of service. 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
2: Central dispatch on the air with a VOL for any units in the area of South 16 Kuzno Road, South 16 Kuzno Road, heading south, be on the lookout for a red Dodge. Traveling southbound on Dixie, speeding and passing multiple cars, unknown plate, caller still following and on the line, Central Square 1847.
3: All units responding to South Monroe can slow down to code 3.
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6: 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All Monroe Township units will be clear of the scene. 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
3: 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Look for juveniles riding small motorcycles up and down the roadway. Has almost hit several cars that was on the sidewalk.
2: That'll be clear.

0: Central 1439. I'll take that DV in Ash Township before I go on my warrant check.
1: North Telegraph at the Dollar General. It was a Chrysler Pacifica, bright female blue Chevy Trailblazer with a male in it. There was an assault in the parking lot. No further information, and it occurred about 20 minutes ago. No complainant.
0: This caller no longer on scene then?
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0: On 703 East 7th, 703 East 7th, cross of Jerome and Roeder. Neighbor has been throwing wood in the caller's backyard, unknown when this occurred.
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0: 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I'll be ETL, and I'll be back on my warrant check.
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1: 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I'll have 5866 with me. It's prep is 4117. We'll be in service. 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
0: So 911 hang up, 640 Carlton Rockwood, 640 Carlton Rockwood. Calkins and Fesner are your crosses. Was a 911 open line. The address and phone number comes back to an Alyssa Pensive that we got from pinging it. Female screaming in the background and the male yelling. On call back, a female answered and hung up when we asked her name.
1: Clear.
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1: You'll be responding to 11842 Townsend, 11842 Townsend. Allison is across. Dean, you're calling in. There's a female named Ashlyn Rain, who was throwing food into a child's face. Long history of domestics and child abuse.

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1: Go for 45.
2: 49, Helen, Michigan.
0: I spot a 916 Greenwood, 916 Greenwood, apartment I, like Ida, Crossroads, Michigan. No caller, gave the address, refused his name. And call back, he said there was no emergency. And then could be heard in the background saying that they have to go get their speaker.
1: Pretty clear.

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1: Clear. I'll have one for each.
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1: 1416. 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At 11842 Townsend, 11842 Townsend, Allison is across. With a female that was throwing food at a child. There was a male in the background. Long history of domestic and child abuse.
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0: 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Egerton Trost, are your crosses? You'll be speaking with Tim in reference to a weather device in the middle of his field, unknown for what it's there.
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0: 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I'll be out at that warrant address. Break for address.
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0: 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Respond to Phoenix Theaters, 2121 North Monroe, 2121 North Monroe, Gradient Sanctuary are the crosses. Have reports of two black males waving a gun in the parking lot. One's a black male, blue zip-up hoodie, no description on the other. They are exiting near the theater, walking towards the tracks. Any other unit in the area of Phoenix Theaters?
1: At 8:41, I'm leaving the jail currently. 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
0: Clear 5841.
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0: Central 1488. Can you put me on a motorist assist southbound 75-6?
1: Southbound at the 6, go ahead.
0: Just a male walking with a gas station, or a gas can.
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1: 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She's unable to reach him via TX since last night.
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2: 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I'll be just giving this man a courtesy ride to the snow call.

0: For 5876 and 1439, respond to the TA at 1255 North Dixie, 1255 North Dixie, turn as Fisher Cross. Aaron's an employee called in. He said there's a female that was in a domestic earlier today. She's still there, and the two offenders are there in a U-Haul truck. Deputy Katz handled this earlier.
1: Yeah. 1439, clear.
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1: Engine one's clear, direct.

0: Hey, Tim, while you got Phoenix over there, do you want to show him the different streams with the deluge gun, the straight, the fog, and the different uses and everything?
1: Yeah, I can do that. I want to let you know we are right at 100 right now for discharge, but our pump tank is like negative 20. I don't know if the needle's broken or not because it is not moving at all.
0: That might be a gauge issue because my intake over here is at 50, and I've been not having any issues with hose lines, so it might be just a broken gauge.
1: Okay. Yeah, our discharge is starting to dance again.
0: I'm at an idle right now, so we're just using a gated wire.

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0: Respond to 6322 Greenwick, 6322 Greenwick Lane, South Dixie is your cross. Michael's calling in. He said 71-year-old black male James Beasley is banging on the door. Unknown what he's wearing or what he wants.
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1: Elmer.
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0: Okay, clear.
2: You'll be speaking with Haley in reference to her mother is driving around. She was there on Saturday banging at the house. Caller's been having trouble with her.
0: Clear
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0: If you want to copy.
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2: 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Mark Court is your cross. And Lauren. Caitlin's calling in her 8-year-old foster son, Edwin Freyer, was last seen about 15 minutes ago. He was seen near the pool. Should be a mixed male, dark brown hair, darker complexion.
5: Clear.
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0: 1416. Were you clear?
1: I was clear.
0: What's your location?
1: And Mayor Road.
0: Clear, Visor, you can copy.
1: Go ahead.
0: 47 Allison, 11447 Allison, Fellow Hill, Azure Cross. Have a 73-year-old male that drowned, obvious deceased. Fire department unseen.
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0: 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Is there any keyholder responding to this?
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0: Both units respond to 1175 Raintree, 1175 Raintree. Carmel is your cross in Riverbrook Estates. Carol's calling in. She says that her 37-year-old son Justin took narcotics and is a re-throwing things around.
1: Clear.
2: 1439, clear.

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There'll be a unknown medical alarm. The alarm company did speak with someone. They advised it was the wrong number. Timeout 1954.

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0: And Yorkshire, possibly two houses north of 7836 Kimberley, 7836 Kimberley. It's 291 hangups that have come in on a cell phone. We can hear talking in the background, possibly a child. On call back, it can't be processed.
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1: It's with the GPS was pinging at Best Buy Health. Received the call. They were advised that it was the wrong number when they spoke with someone.

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0: Contact records.
1: Clear.